0: That's all you play?
1: That's all. Oh, no quotient from the audience, please.
0: Would you play it once more?
1: Okay, here it is.
2: Drags, doesn't it?
0: Yeah, slow number.
1: Well, come on, come on. Yes, go. Identify the song.
0: I can't.
1: Well, then I can't give you the refrigerator.
2: Oh, wait. Surely you won't disappoint a man who comes from the same side of the Mason-Dixon line as you all.
1: Hey, I guess you're right. Mr. Burns, if you're from my part of the country, I'll give it to you. Where y'all from?
2: He's from Atlanta, Georgia.
1: Too bad. If you was from my hometown in Brooklyn, you'd have had it.
2: Yes.
3: The chiffon music of Meredith Willson, Rachmaninoff's Piano Concerto No. 2.

0: Gracie, I've had enough of this quiz show stuff. I'm going home and go to bed.
1: But, darling, we haven't won a refrigerator yet.
0: I don't care. I'll eat hot food from now on.
1: Oh, look, George, here's the studio where they have that wonderful quiz show, Answer or Get Killed.
0: No, I'm not going in there.
2: Well, hi, Burns.

0: Say, what are you doing at the studio this time of night?
1: Well, we're trying to win a refrigerator on one of the quiz shows, Bill, but so far we've had no luck.
0: Oh? Well, there's one show where you're bound to win with George as your husband.
1: Which one, Bill?
0: Bride and Goon.
2: You love an old joke, don't you?
0: Yes, George, you're my favorite person.
2: Let's go home, Gracie.
1: No, George, I want you to go on Answer or Get Killed.
0: Oh, that's a terrific show, George. They give away the greatest prizes in radio.
1: You think they might give us a refrigerator?
0: A refrigerator? Gracie, they'll give you the factory that makes them. Listen. I walked in there by mistake one day, and the guy said, "You've just won a new Cadillac sedan. Would you like to try for a chauffeur?" Fabulous. I stuck out my hand to shake with the fella. He handed me the deed to Griffith Park.
1: You now own Griffith Park?
0: It's mine.
1: Where all the boys take the pretty girls to neck with them?
0: Yep. Every night I chase all the boys out.
2: Well, gee, if they give prizes like that...
0: And I haven't even told you what the grand prize is.
2: It's better than Griffith Park or a refrigerator factory?
0: Oh, sure. The grand prize is a cup of Maxwell House coffee.
2: Oh.
0: Maxwell House is the very best in coffee drinking pleasure, you know. Yet it costs only a fraction of a penny more per cup than the cheapest coffee sold. Now, isn't a cup of Maxwell House coffee a better prize than a refrigerator factory?
2: You bet. Much easier to dunk donuts in.
0: Well, sure. You see, the careful selection and blending of choice Latin American coffees plus radiant roasting give Maxwell House that famous flavor.
2: And another thing, you wouldn't know how many lumps to put in a refrigerator factory.
0: The flavor of Maxwell House is so wonderful that it's bought by more people than any other brand at any price. So insist on Maxwell House, always good to the last drop.
2: Bill, as much as I love Maxwell House coffee,
0: yes?
2: I'm not going on Answer or Get Killed.
0: Wait a minute, George. I just thought of a show where you'd be a cinch to win the prize. Tom Brenneman.
2: Brenneman?
0: Oh, my mistake. He gives the prize to the oldest woman.
1: Bill, please be serious. We've just got to win a refrigerator. Now, let's see, what other quiz shows are there? People Are Ridiculous, Who Am I, Encyclopedia...
0: Oh, I know the fellow who runs Who Am I.
1: Well, can you get George on as a contestant?
0: Oh, sure, I'll call this... Wait a minute, I can do better than that. They're looking for a celebrity to be guest quizmaster. I'll line it up for you, Gracie.
1: Wonderful. If I ask the questions, George is bound to win.
0: Sure, I'll fix it right away. Oh, just one thing, Gracie, don't get confused. Remember, the name of the program is Who Am I? When you look at George, don't say, "What is it?"
2: Let's go, Grace. You're pretty sure I can win this, huh, Gracie?
1: Oh, you can't miss, George. I picked the stupidest looking man in the audience to be your opponent.
2: Oh, well, maybe
1: Shh.
2: I...
1: There's my signal. We're on the air. Good evening, ladies and gentlemen. This is your guest quiz mistress, Gracie Allen, bringing you another session of Who Am I? And now let's meet our two contestants who will vie for the prize. And what's your name, sir?
3: Professor Kieran P. Adams, Doctor of Philosophy, Bachelor of Arts, Bachelor of Science, and graduate of 12 universities.
2: Stupid, yeah.
1: George, don't worry, I'm making up the clues. All right, Mr. Burns, you get the first clue. I am a handsome movie actor and I have a mustache. I returned from the Air Forces and made a picture called Adventure. They had a slogan about me which went, "Gable's back and Garson's got him." My first name is Clark. Who am I?
2: This is just a guess, of course, but could it be Clark Gable?
1: Well,
2: what do you know?
1: That's one score for you. And now, Professor, here's your clue. I'm 32 years of age. Who am I?
3: Well,
1: No, time's up. We can't go on long.
3: What time?
1: Your turn again, Mr. Burns. Here's your clue. My home is Independence, Missouri. My wife's name is Beth, and my daughter's name is Margaret. I play the piano. Friends call me Harry. Who am I? No help, please. Let's keep this fair.
4: Harry Truman?
1: How did you get it?
4: Again, I guess.
3: Now, just a moment, Miss Allen. I demand to be given a clue like you just gave him.
1: Oh, all right. I'll show you I'm fair. Here's your clue. My home is Independence, Missouri. My wife's name is Bess, and my daughter's name is Margaret. I play the piano. Friends call me Harry. Who am I?
3: Harry Truman.
1: No, Harry Jones.
3: But, Miss Allen,
1: Independence is a pretty big place, you know. And they play the piano like crazy there.
3: I quit. I give up. This is the most unmitigated example of bias and prejudice I've ever encountered.
1: Ladies and gentlemen, the winner, Mr. George Burns.
2: I'll have to admit you sure fixed it, Gracie.
1: Oh, George, you're the only winner. You'll get everything, refrigerated, cars, apartment houses.
2: Shh. Here comes the announcer to give me my loot.
5: Ladies and gentlemen, you are listening to Who Am I? The quiz program that's different. Yes, it's really different. This is the only quiz program on the air that doesn't give prizes.
2: Oh, no.
5: And now I know that tonight's winner, Mr. George Burns, feels like saying a few words.
1: Well, let's go, George.
5: But Mr. Burns would like to say a few words.
1: That's just it. I know what the words are.
2: Well, I'm glad we're home. 8 hours I've been beating my brains out on those quiz shows and not a sign of a refrigerator.
1: Oh, I'm sorry, dear, but I was so sure we... Oh, look. Somebody left a note under our door.
2: Who's it from?
1: It's from Mr. Jenkins, the hardware man. He said, "Dear Mrs. Burns, I had a cancellation on a new refrigerator and brought it over to you, but you weren't home, so I had to sell it."